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1: Ambulance 397 Alpha 2.
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0: 397.
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3: Ground 7, Mega 18, 46737, Willow Forest Lane. 1-year-old male fell down the RV steps. 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They said go past the house to the RV.

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0: We just had an allergic reaction. 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
1: We'll alert for a second one.
0: For which call?
1: Allergic reaction.
0: Andra, she'll be out front in her car. She does feel like her throat is closing, so this might be more ALS.
1: Okay, then you can just nail that call. We'll alert for the second one. The other call.

Additional medical box 308-46737 Willow Forest Lane for a fall. Ambulance 389 is now due 2034. 397 St. Mary's, it's going to be a 33-year-old female.

0: 918.
1: 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Medical history is due 2034.

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0: 944-1550 court. 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Grayson, carbon monoxide alarm is sounding on the top floor, conveniently where the gas utilities are.
1: Officer,

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1: Three-story, wood frame, end of the road townhouse.

The call advisor is a 60-year-old male who is on the side of the road with a sign that said to call 911. Said around 3 o'clock, he fell down a 30-foot embankment. Stated that he lost consciousness for an undisclosed amount of time. He was conscious, aware, and breathing in the phone call. He's also in a wheelchair.

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0: 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PA-598 is due to respond 2318.
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0: 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PA-598 is due. 1 a.m.
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318, 22116 Fleetway, apartment 401. 69-year-old female, altered mental status, possible stroke. I've been in the same spot since yesterday at 5:30.

0: Approach 9 to St. Mary's. Trees partially cleared of the roadway. Sorry, county roads.
1: Okay, approach 9.

0: 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Can you advise further on the tree being partially removed?
1: That's correct. We cut one lane open.

0: Rush 9, same here. 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He will be ready to get back to service.
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Earth, all units, all stations. The officers and members of the Hollywood Volunteer Rescue Squad regret to announce the passing of life member and member at large, Rich Battenfield. Rich joined the Hollywood Volunteer Rescue Squad in March of 2001 and completed the Maryland EMT course later than that same year. Throughout his distinguished 25 years of service with Hollywood, Rich served in several roles, including engineer and member at large. Rich's commitment to the EMS service extended beyond our own organization. He served as a member of the Mechanicsville Volunteer Rescue Squad for a period of time and was an active member of the St. Mary's County ALS unit, where he served as a driver and was currently serving as their safety officer.

Rich was widely respected in the EMS community. Colleagues remember him for his willingness to listen, his sound advice, and his support for those around him. He was also known for his sense of humor. Many will remember Rich for his skillful and safe driving, whether operating an ambulance or a medic unit. Rich routinely responded to requests for assistance and seldom turned down an opportunity to help. His commitment to this service and his presence will be deeply missed by all who knew him. Funeral information, please refer to the Hollywood Volunteer Rescue Squad's website. Audience, all stations, following units, roasted out of service. 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Rush 1014, Medic 102, Medic 105, Ambulance 296, Ambulance 398, Ambulance 189, Calvert Ambulance 39, Calvert Ambulance 49, Calvert Ambulance 59, Ambulance 1002, Ambulance 1015, Calvert Ambulance 69, Calvert Ambulance 79. Any change in apparatus status? Contact communication.

Cameras, all units, all stations. It is deep regret and profound sadness that the members of the Hollywood Volunteer Fire Department announced the passing of past member and life member John Gatton Sr. Mr. Gatton joined the Hollywood Volunteer Fire Department on December 6, 1960, beginning what would become more than 65 years of service to our department and community. Throughout his distinguished 65 years of service, John served in many leadership roles, including president, vice president, secretary, and lieutenant. Mr. Gatton's commitment to the fire service extended far beyond our department. He served as a delegate to both the Southern Maryland Volunteer Firemen's Association and the Maryland State Firemen's Association from 1964 through

2023. In 1974, he proudly served as president of the Southern Maryland Volunteer Firemen Association. John also served many years with the Hollywood Volunteer Rescue Squad, where he also held numerous leadership positions. Outside the firehouse, Mr. Gatton was known throughout the community for his kindness and generosity. As a barber by trade, he spent many years providing free haircuts to those confined to their homes, hospitals, nursing homes, and hospice houses. His quiet acts of compassion touched countless lives throughout the community he loved so deeply. The members of the Hollywood Volunteer Fire Department extend their deepest condolences to the Gatton family, friends, and all those who had the honor of serving alongside him. For further funeral information, please refer to the Hollywood Volunteer Fire Department's website. This concludes all announcements, 0705 hours.

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1: Ambulance 388, 22611 FDR Boulevard. Cross Street, Big 3 Woods Way. The 75-year-old female, she's still on the floor on an injury.

Blocks 9-12H, Green Hollow Elementary School, 46,060 Millstone Landing Road. Odor of smoke inside the building. Instinct 9-4, Squad 3, Engine 132 are due to respond at 20 hours.

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1: 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The second 9-4, what's your staff? 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

0: 290 and Sugar 94, Green Holly Elementary. The school employee reporting an electrical burning odor in the library in the back office. The school is evacuated. They did not pull the fire alarm. We've contacted Board of Ed so they can notify the bus drivers. Students shouldn't be there for at least around 20 minutes.
1: Nine B's direct. You can send myself a 94 on scene. 94 will have their own hydrant. On the scene of a single-story educational, non-combustible, nothing other inside the Alpha and Bravo. Unable to complete the 360 due to the size of the building. 94 will have the investigation group.
0: 9B, I'm direct on scene. Single-story, non-combustible, nothing evident from side A or B. E24.
1: Chief, not able to establish the
0: command. 9B, with command.

0: Coming to 132, on your arrival coming the second entrance, state 594, turn the stage for the fourth leg to the Bravo side entrance.
1: 132, correct.
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0: Command direct.
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0: Good.

0: We're going to position on the Bravo side, make access to the rear of the building, and link up with the investigation group, four stage, whatever you want to.
1: Yeah, see if you can give me a side Charlie report. You know, put the investigation group on the inside.
0: I'm direct.
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1: Yeah, make your way in. Bring your CI.

0: Squadron Command, South Charlotte 4. One story in the rear, nothing evident.
1: Answer. How's roof access looking? Investigation group reports burnt out belt and an HVAC unit. We just need to locate which one so we can shut it off.
0: Honestly, you're gonna have better luck using the Alpha side.

0: Okay. We'll see if we can use the interior roof access. I may need a starter truck. We'll stand by on that, though.
1: 132 Command, I'm with facilities. You're leading me to the roof access.
0: I'm correct. Just let me know if we're unable to. I may just go back to station 9 and get the tower.
1: We have a quadrant in the building that we were looking into.
0: Me and the investigation group, you have a quadrant.
2: It was more towards the echo quadrant, middle of the building.
0: We had a 132 on that.
1: Copy the echo. Copy the echo.

0: investigation group to command spoke with a building service worker. He said it's unit 4 and it has been shut off.
1: Commands for Earth.

0: command, sir. Command of 132. If you're still able to make roof access, I want to double check. Unit 4.
1: That's right, we made the roof now. We're just navigating over to that one.
0: That's right.

0: Squawk 3 Command. 9413, you're investigating the HVAC on the roof. Do you need us anywhere else in this building?
1: Negative. You can return if you'd like.
0: Got it.

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The sick person. You know, it's 3 on 7s to 838.

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0: investigation of your friend. 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Checking the attic now.
1: Please direct.

Fuselage Calvert County filling. Calvert EMS 3 BLS units, fish 38 and alerted 858.

0: exactly in the same areas. Crews investigated throughout the entire building, specifically the HVAC units on the roof and returns on the inside. Unit 4 has been shut off. The encoder is dissipated. Alternative command, you can have the channel back. Enforcement remain on scene for a moment to re-wrap.
1: Command on the right, Unit 4 has been shut off. Command terminated. 9-4 remain on scene. 905.

0: 867-45972, O'Connor's Lane, Russia to Nelson Lane. Yeah, 52 on female. She took 40 pills in the last hour. The caller's on scene. He doesn't know what they are. The sheriff's office is also en route.
1: All right. We'll stage a few blocks out.
0: Sure. Hello.

0: Airlock 106 in the area of Bradford's Neighborhood Market. 23,860 Hollywood Road for the house on fire. Inch 10, truck 1, inch 7, 1, truck 7, inch tanker 9, 4, squad 5, engine 6, 1, fire duty chief. Ambulance 197, due to respond. 923.
1: Chief 7A. 9-4, Capital 4.
0: 7A, 9-4, Alpha 3.
1: Chief 7A is on Alpha 3. Safety 3.
0: Alpha 3.
2: Chief 7A.
1: Chief 2A is fire duty chief. Chief 9B. Chief 2A is on Alpha 3.
2: Chief 2A. St. Mary's, Chief 100, are you on the field?
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2: 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All callers were passerby, they all advise they could see smoke coming from the windows.
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1: Only on the scene, about a one and a half story, single family home detached. 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
2: T-Sam, right on scene, 1.5-story single-family fire show. 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
1: St. Mary's North, Smeco.
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1: Command of St. Mary's, 360 complete. I got a two-story single-family detached. Got a fire showing from the Alpha side. This is on a crawl space.
2: Command, direct, 360 complete. Two-story single-family detached on a crawl space.
6: Chief 2A is on the seat.
1: St. Mary's, give me the sheriff's office. Emergency, we got a traffic hazard out here.
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3: St. Mary's direct.
2: 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Bench 10, I got 3.
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0: 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Are we cleared to?
1: 94, that's right.
2: Chief 7, please.
1: That's right.
3: 1D to the same area.
0: I got it.
1: Hey, Mary, for clean.
2: Six agent staging at the end of the driveway.
0: Right.
2: 7A.
1: Do you want to go working into the task force?
2: Correct, 7B.
4: That's correct.
1: Direct.
4: Also, did you relay my message to MSP and San Marcos County Sheriff's Office about shutting it down at St. John's and Tyndall Hill, please?
1: Yes, sir. I want to know.
4: Who's going to be my first arriving engine, do we know?
1: Engine 10.
4: Okay, engine 10 coming.
2: 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Truck 3 is due to respond, 929.
1: Command, it's going to be 7-1, I believe.
5: Tiger 7-4-3.
4: Okay. Engine 10, come in.
2: Alpha 3.
4: Engine 10, go ahead. Engine 10, I'm going to get you to stage at the Bradford, 71, come in. Command engine 7-1. Yes, sir. Engine 10, come on down to the scene. I need you to reverse lay from engine 7-1 down to Holly Hill Farm entrance. Copy.
0: Yeah.
4: Fire Chief 7, come in.
2: Go ahead.
4: I'm going to give you the attack group. We now have fire on the second floor, just so you're aware. Give me another update of 360 and tell me what you got if we need to go defensive.
3: I copy. Fire attack supervisor.
4: I'm going to change that to Division 1. I'm going to give you Division 1. Copy.
3: Copy, Division 1.
4: Command of St. Mary's, was this a hydrant box?
1: Non-hydrant.
4: Okay, do you know what tankers I have? I can't find them on my CAD here.

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0: 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It's on a crawl space. 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

0: 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I'm going to put you on side A. Copy.
1: You got it. Hey, Chief, that fire in the crawl space drop down on me. 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
4: Acknowledge. Command of Division 2, Chief 9B, come in.
6: Division 1, command.
4: Command of Division 1, go ahead.
6: Okay, we have repositioned our line in the parallel. The second floor has a lot of weak spots. I recommend no one go up to Division 2.
4: Okay. You think we should have a better vantage point hidden on the Bravo and Delta sides through the windows then?
6: That's right.
4: Commander St. Mary's, come in. Give me a 3-second long tone.
0: Box up 14, Phil JB Medical Center, sick person BLS, station 39, ambulance 388 to respond, 938.
4: Commanding units operating on Hollywood Road, we will not be entering Division 2. We will not call fire down on Division 2 from the exterior on the Bravo and Delta sides. Chief 7, Division 1, will maintain the stairs to ensure no one goes to Division 2.
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4: Okay, into tanker 7-4. 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
4: Commander Division 1, Chief 7, let me know when everyone's exited the structure so I can do accountability check.
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10: 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I have engine 7-1 and truck 7, even on side B Bravo.

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4: 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There's a Humat at Holly Forum. 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
5: 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Everyone's accounted for.
0: 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Commander, same way, start me Red Cross and have a fire rescue. Give me a call, please. And it is one displaced.
8: Direct.
0: Command ambulance 197, come in.
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0: Give me a status update of the patient when you can.
8: I'm direct. I'm letting file with them now.
9: Division 1 to command. Didn't get to report it earlier, but the primary search on the Division 1 was negative.
0: 34. Copy. Primary is negative in Division 1. The homeowner advised he's the only one in the house. 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
2: Got it.
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1: Bay 18 out, too.
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5: Can I get a phone number for the fire marshal?
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5: 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Can I get a phone number for the fire marshal?
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10: Command of Division A.
7: Okay.
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3: 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We're getting ready to work on side A, just inside the threshold. 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
10: Okay, who's operating on side Delta?
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1: 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Thank you.
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10: In command of Division A, Chief 7, I do have a couple of unused companies in front of Truck 7 on the road if you need them, 132 and some other folks.
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1: Oh. Division 8 of command. Second floor, still sagging pretty good. We're going to allow personnel to enter.
2: Copy that. We'll maintain an exterior posture on Division 2.
1: And then we're going to open up the front porch where the roof is already gone and create a second door to flow water into the threshold. In a way we don't have this other half of the porch fall on anyone.
2: I got it.
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0: 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Tanker 7, you transfer to our station 7. 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Thank you.
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1: Box 401, Broom Howard Inn, 18,281 Rosecroft Road for the commercial fire alarm. Engine 41, engine 141 is due to respond 956.
2: This is, you're at idle pretty much down here.
0: Copy that. They're not using a lot of water right now.

0: Charlie, Division Command.
1: Go ahead, Charlie.

0: We have an addition with roof over top of roof. The addition seems to be solid floor-wise. It was the Charlie Quadrant, but nowhere near where the floor is spongy. Are you okay with me sending a couple guys in that room just to get between the ceiling and the roof?
1: As long as you deem it safe, I have no issue with that. Just let me know exactly where you're operating.
2: Engine 141, HE4.
0: Okay, it'll be right at the Charlie Delta corner. No further than that.
3: Out to.
1: Copy. It's with truck one, correct?
0: Correct. Two members in truck one.
4: Timmer, second command.
0: Correction, engine 10.
1: Okay, engine 10.
4: Timmer, second command.
1: Go ahead, Timmers.
4: You're 30 minutes in.
1: Okay, thank you.
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1: Tanker 44 to fire for 10-8. Hold the 2.
0: Go ahead, 44. Just checking on your location.
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3: Engine Tanker 44, are you taking the transfer?
0: We're direct. We're just coming up past Beachville.
1: That's right.
3: Got your email, mate.

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1: 34 to 7-1, I'm out of water. 24 is taking over.
2: Copy.

0: 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Utility 1 has provided refreshments on the front of engine 7-1. Also, we have a rehab set up behind truck company 1 via the EMS units.
1: Box 905, 45,498, Woodley Way, outside gas leak. Station 9, engine tanker 44 is responding, 10-02.
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1: Last unit.
3: 44 copy.
1: Engine tanker 44, you can switch over to Alpha 2. Is that Chief 4 responding to the fire alarm?
4: I'm a Chief 4.
1: Okay.
5: You're not on the line, full safe.

0: 388. Is all the road blocked off?
1: That's correct.
0: We're probably at the same areas. I'll just be taking around 4.

0: 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And St. Mary's, were you clear on that?
1: St. Mary's, direct calling Company 1, 7, 9, 3, 6, and all EMS. 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Okay.
2: Thirty-fourth on the way to the fell site.
0: And give you a quick update, St. Mary's, two-story single-family fire showing on arrival, first, second floor. We had the bulk of the fire knocked down. We are in a defensive posture due to the floor sagging on the first and second floor for potential collapse. All units are accounted for, even.
1: St. Mary's, direct.
3: Division Delta to command.
0: Go ahead, sir.
3: 9-4 made good headway on the second floor from the exterior. It appears now it's just trapped smoke on the second floor.

0: floor. I don't think there's any further action required up on the second floor for the time being.
1: 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Nothing shows, 9 Alpha. 4436.
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2: Good. St. Mary's, you want 44 to return to quarters or continue on to station 1?
3: Yeah, we can shut down a water supply operation down here. We're going to turn it into a nursing operation. I got engine tanker 14 up here, okay? If you can't fulfill the role of an engine, return to quarters.
2: Okay, Chief. Sounds good. Copy.
3: Thank you, sir.
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3: 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LSP 09, Mega 18 is on Golden Beach Road. 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

0: Tavern Ninja Tiger 3 to come in.
1: Go ahead.
0: And we're still 4. Are you just going to be operating with Ninja Tiger 14?
1: Yeah, you all can go in service. Thank you for your service.
0: I'm making sure. Thank you, Chief.

0: 24 Charlie for me.
1: Go ahead, 24.
0: You want to start your nursing operation up there with you and cut this out all together?
1: That's right. I instructed Angel 10 to shut it down. We're going to nurse up here. All the tankers can make their way up behind truck 7 that are still there, but company 2 units have been released.
0: Thank you, sir.

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1: Go ahead.
0: Red Cross is on the phone asking for some additional information. Is it okay to give them your phone number?
1: Yes, ma'am, it is.
0: Okay, thank you.
2: Chief 100 is commanded. Order fly on Alpha 5.
1: Order fly is on Alpha 5.
2: Okay, if you're okay with it, I'm going to switch over there. We're just going to fill all the tankers at the fill site. Bring them back here. There's the fire ground. Filling for a steel water slot out.
1: All right. The only tankers we're holding are from Company 1, 7, and 3. All other tankers can go back.
3: First cavern, it's Tanker 37. We have a clear fire ground.
4: 3 days if possible.
5: Cavern, it's Tanker 33, okay.

0: T100 to the water clock. We're going to have engine 7-1 and engine tanker 7-4 operating on side A with one attack line. And chief 9B is taking engine tanker 9-4 to the rear. You can use whatever other companies you need to start breaking this stuff down.
1: Okay, chief 1-1.
2: Okay, just to wreck all the other companies that are not working to break these lines down, I'm on the phone with Ray Frost.
0: Alright, we're trying to break the water supply down here into steam. Where's your water supply point at? 7B to 7-1's wagon driver.
3: Yeah, Holly Hill Farm at the pond.
0: Alright.
4: 209 the same reason, prior to it.
0: You advise the water to the fill site at the pond. We're going to keep in service the 250 of inch and a half off the rear and the officer side crossway of engine 7-1. Captain 7 Sullivan, can you assist in getting the rest of the lines broke down?
3: And that's broken down. I don't know where it currently is.
5: 34th of the unit. Looking for the fill site. It's on FWD Drive off Hollywood Road near 235. Once you get in there, second hydrant already has the sleeve on it ready for you to fill. I just left it.
0: Okay, which unit just left the fill site?
5: 34. I'm pulling back up now.
0: Okay. The other unit that passed me going to the fill site, which unit was that?
6: Tower Tanker 7, that's copy 7.
5: That was a Solomon's tanker.
7: Tower Tanker 7, okay.
0: Okay. And you didn't have an engine company on that hydrant, did you?
5: Negative, it was just me.
0: Okay, thank you.
8: 23's on the scene. 3 store middle of the road town. We'll be staging at Myrtle Point and Woodslea. I'll advise further in a moment.
0: Tanker 7-4, are you full?
9: Shooter, I'm on the scene, 3-story Miller Road townhome. Staging at Woodslea, Myrtle Point.
0: 34, 74 full as well. 34.

0: 34, from here.
1: A little bit more pressure on that 250.
2: 34, good idea.
0: You need us up front. Nursing, correct?
1: Yeah, you can just stay with the rest of the tankers right there. We're okay right now in the water. We'll probably be releasing here soon.
0: I'm okay, thank you, sir.

0: Chiefs are the same years. You know, McClay the same. Same service.
1: Yeah, I agree. Truck 1001, repeat your message.
2: Yes, sir. I was advising him out of Company 1, Leonardtown.
1: Copy, thank you.

0: 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Forty-four back in quarters.
1: 44.

0: Tanker 24. You on this channel?
1: Go ahead.
0: 23, Stinger.
1: 23.
0: Yeah, I'm not sure if maybe I've gone direct with you. You can return to service.

0: Nothing evident offers eyes on a 360 made contact with the homeowner. No readings throughout the residence. There was a malfunction with their connection on side Alpha, Washington Gas Station, and a technician out in service.
1: Yes, 23 of them.

0: 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You can shut down the officer side crossway.
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0: Remaining ground ladders can go back.

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2: One to St. Mary's. We're going to fill up with water, then I'll advise that we're in service recovery.
3: That's 6-1, okay.
4: Command at St. Mary's. Did you do any transferring?

0: commandments, right? We have truck 1001 at Leonardtown, St. Leonard, Tanker 7 at Hollywood, and in 44 at Leonardtown as well.
1: Okay, thank you. Okay.

0: Yeah, command ambulance 197.
1: Go ahead, command.
0: Here's your
1: okay.

0: Man, the same areas, releasing the medic 103 and ambulance 197. Going to maintain ambulance up 79.
1: Same areas direct. Did any ambulance transport that patient?
0: Negative.
1: I'm direct. And disregard what I said about 44 being at Company 7.
0: So what unit do you have at Company 7?
1: Kirchin 44 at Leonardtown. Tower Tinker 7 is at Company 7. And truck 1001 is at Leonardtown.
0: Okay, is there any water in Leonardtown?
1: Negative, we couldn't get a felon.

Okay. Since I got my tanker back in Hollywood, send disregard. We're about to wrap up here, so just disregard.

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1: 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Go ahead, St. Mary's.
0: 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Do you want me to have them go to one of town quarters?
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1: You just have to hang around for another 15 or 20 minutes if they don't mind. We're wrapping up here. We'll call you.

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1: Fires it. Engine 10 is going to remain on the scene for a little bit longer to monitor. Terminate command. You can have the channel back. And you can snap out when they're ready. Engine 10 will go to channel 2.
0: Command direct. Fires out. Engine 10 is going to remain on scene. Command's terminated. All units can go. Ready on main. Alpha 3 will be without. 1048.

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1: I don't know. 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
1: 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T-7, I'm right. I'm possible. 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

0: 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It's Tanker 9471 Squad 7. Or do 1057.
1: 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I'm okay. Switching. 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
0: 7A.
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3: 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I'm already at the base of the bridge. 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

208, area 20,305 Thompson Corner Road, motor vehicle accident, undetermined injury. Station 2, station 29, ambulance 1015 are due to respond, 1115.

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0: from the Indian area to the 305 Thompson Clinton Road next to the Itty Bitty Greenhouse. The single vehicle overturned, the driver's out, the car couldn't advise there any other occupants.
1: Correct.

0: Finish what you.
1: New hair is good.
0: Sheriff's office is on scene advising people off to pay no injury team members.
1: Under.
2: One of three, one three.
0: On scene, 1-3.

a lot too. Good.

0: Okay, please advise that he is out of the vehicle. However, they're requesting EMS services. We don't have any EMS services right now. Can you continue in, please?
1: I'm correct. You can hang back on. We're about to pull up anyway.
0: Copy. I'll put you back on it.

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Ambulance 599 is to respond, 1124. 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

0: 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No injuries. I'll leave it alone.
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2: 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Property damage only now.
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1: 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You can go on service.
3: You're right, thank you.

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1: Yeah, it's 10-05, okay, switch over to our Alpha 2.

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1: That's correct. You're going to be responding to the veterans home. If you could switch over to our Alpha 2.

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1: You want to say anything?
0: Yes, ma'am. I'm assuming you probably already contacted St. Mary's Hospital, just verifying we're having trouble reaching them on our MedPatch radio.
1: No, sir. You're notified.
0: Okay, perfect. Thank you.
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0: 31's on location, staging on the hydrant. It's run of 46935 Camion Way. 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Nothing going on the outside.
1: 31 on the right, on scene, two-story detached, wood frame, no basement, nothing going on the outside, 140.

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1: Van Lance, 10
0: 9. Yeah. 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
1: All right, we're taking the third call out of Veterans Home. I'm going to put you on this trust me call instead.
0: Received.

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1: Airlines 10-05.
0: Do you have another Charles County unit running the same call as us?
1: We have 3 calls out of the veterans home right now. We alerted for 10-15.
0: I got it.

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1: 293 Steve and Charlie, room 327 Bay.
0: I'm directed. My 9 can come to me.
1: There is no medical available right now. The PA from 2 is not available.

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0: 716-796, St. Mary's. 796. Yes, sir. We just noticed that we have manpower on this call. We will not require their assistance.
1: Squad 3, Porter Cat.
0: Got it. Out.
2: PA
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2: 599. 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
1: Alright, on 5 on 8, which call are you going to respond to? 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
0: Whichever one we're needed to first. 103 St. Mary's, I'm clear of the hospital. 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
0: We're going to be transporting an 88-year-old male, priority 3 to St. Mary's.
1: I'm right, priority 3, ambulance 10:05.

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1: Red Box 303, 21620 Liberty Street. Sick person. Stage 39, ambulance 388. Respond. 1222. Ambulance 209, copy. Priority 2, meeting the medic. Now 103.
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0: 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Alright. Afternoon, ma'am. What's your location?
1: We are passing the Norfolk.
0: I'm sorry, ma'am. Can you repeat?
1: We just passed the Norco Pool, and we are coming past Persimmon Creek Road.
0: I'm okay. I'm almost at the end of, towards Wawa. Meet you somewhere around there.
1: Okay, so good.

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0: Chief 7-8, all units. We're going to need an engine crew to take that run in. We need to assemble 4 personnel to take that run in.
3: Chief 1, I'm going to switch.
1: Yeah.
0: Chief 7-8 of St. Mary's.
1: Got it, sir.
0: Our staffing has been lowered to 6. Dispatch the next due company for the ladder truck.
1: Copy, next two ladder truck.
4: Alright, what do you want to take? 71? 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
3: Chief 1, the same area, it's me, the same house earlier.
5: Chief 1, that's right.
0: Brian, let's take tanker 7-4. That's what we're due for with the truck, but I told him to put the truck in service and alert for the next truck. Copy.
3: Okay, I need the third due, alert for our squad point, Steven Young Court.
0: Ambulance 796.
5: Okay, Chief 1.
0: All other units, fall in line behind me, please.
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0: 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Tanker 74 will be the run. The truck was placed in service. All of the units start falling behind me.
5: Steven Young Court.
3: 9-4, it's Bill McIntosh Road.
4: Hey, Ricky, so it'll be 73, the squad in the truck now, is that right?
2: I got it, thank you.
0: That is correct. Utility 7A, come on.
3: Chief 7 on the scene, Friday. Very light smoke showing. Alpha Delta corner. Stand by.
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0: Chief 7, hey, Chief 7, so you're aware, I alerted the next truck and took our truck off of it.
1: I copy.
0: Chief 1's a good one, too.

0: 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Nothing showing.
1: Sure.
0: On the trolley. Yeah, I'll throw a robber sign. Engine 10, just have that smoke burn from that window on side alpha.
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3: 9-4, stay there. So we in service?
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3: Undertaker 9-4, Chief 7, are you calling us?
1: That's right, you're not in service. I want you to proceed to the scene and assist.
3: I got you, we're on the way.
1: Chief 7, Engine 10, officer, come.
3: Good.
1: I'm going to go in service. I'm leaving it with you, sir.
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1: All right, we will regroup in front of Bradford. So we're passing Weatherby Drive now. I'm slowing it up to catch 071 up.
5: 9-4, Mayberry, can you send a call back to my iPad?
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0: 9-4,
3: copy, I'll stage in front of Bradford's on the side of the road.
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6: Smoke is dissipated. I believe it was trap smoke. I'm going myself. Return everybody else.
1: Captain Sullivan, are you on Bravo 3?
2: Okay. Yeah, thorough check everything else too, just to make sure we're not back here again.
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0: Chief
8: 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Tighten it up now. We're pulling up behind Truck 7. We're good.
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0: Injuries from a fall. 709, 6 on air, responding, 1300 hours. 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
1: I copy. I'm getting one vehicle moved. It'll be gone by the time you get here. You're going to come in the exit, the second entrance, and coming back, and then making the way around.
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1: Just so I'm clear, you want me to come in the past the first entrance, go to the second entrance, come in?
4: Lateral.
1: If you go the just the first entrance, the very first entrance, before the auto, if you're using that, then come on back.
4: That's right.

0: That's right. Both the retired units come up behind the motorcade.
1: Sure, it's testing 1, 2, 3, 4.
0: Squad 7, you might have to hold up right there to let the retired unit come through.
1: Sirius testing 1, 2, 3, 4, 5, 6, 7, 8, 9, 10.
2: Sharp 1, just hold on, my buggy.

Testing, Mary, testing. 1, 2, 3, 4, 5. Testing, Mary, testing. 1, 2, 3, 4, 5.

0: Captain Sullivan, let us know when you guys report. We're departing now.
1: G78.
0: 41, go ahead.
1: We're coming through California, Route 4. We'll be up where you want us.
0: We can use your help at Hollywood Road and Three Notch Road.
1: Okay, give us a few minutes.
0: We're passing the governmental center now. Do you have time?
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0: 7A, can we slow it down and get this thing tight?
1: Absolutely. Hold 7-1, what's a good speed for you?
2: Twenty-five.
1: 796 St. Mary's, being around St. Mary's Hospital, priority number 3. Copy. Okay, that's what we were doing. However, the unit in the front of the squad is way behind. Whatever unit that is, get up to the next unit. Keep it close.
3: Seven six, copy priority 3. Be advised, you have a funeral procession coming down Hollywood Road currently.
1: I'm direct. I'm kind of stuck in the third anyway.

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0: G78-151, we do have the oncoming shutdown for your information.
1: Correct. We're going to come up to you so you can stay and leave. We got it.
2: Chief 9B to Chief 7A. Myself, Utility 9 and 41 are staging to shut down the intersection. Just let me know when you want it.
0: Copy. We're at the barbershop now. Chief 7 will call you.
2: I'm direct.
1: I'm going to have to move the procession up some so they can get to the entrance.
0: Ten on arms, ready.
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0: 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Or an FDR drive. 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

0: 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And then all units just duck off once we get up on the top lot. That way it gives retired engine 7-4 in the case. 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
1: Copy.

0: K7-8, old engine 7-1 on the Kathon. Go directly to your spot, so when you come into the parking lot up top, make a hard right. 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
1: What about hole 7-4? 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
0: No, Doug, make a hard right because you got the honor guard. My apologies.
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0: Go ahead and make your right and come up here by my buddy.

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Cross street to St. Clement Avenue. 276-year-old male. He just blew in the driveway from coming home from the hospital. They were trying to get him out of the truck and he started having multiple seizures. He is awake, breathing, and talking right now.

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0: Premier Dreamers 397 Medic 103. Go to. He's going to be in front of 45770 Military Lane. His wife was the first caller advising that he was having leg pain, arm pain, shoulder pressure. He was also family. I got him on the phone. He's going to be parked outside that address on a white F-150. He's now saying he has chest pain as well.
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1: I'll go, it's
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2: Paramedic ambulance 138. Four 4980 St. Andrew's Church Road, Crusher FDR Boulevard. It's a 58-year-old female. She's weak and confused. And one dose of Narcan was given to her.

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1: Copy, do you need a medic?
0: No, you can do BLS for now. No medic.
1: Copy.
0: I'll switch over to tag two.

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2: Ambulance 67, 45934 Burns Drive, Russia and Nelson Court, Vanderhoofling. 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

0: take, when you come off 3 knots, you make the right onto Shangri-La, and just take that, and then take that right coming towards the front of the firehouse. You'll see us for like 20 feet before company 3 on the sidewalk.
1: Okay.

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1: Alright, what's the nature?
0: He's starting to get a little combative. 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
0: Yes, ma'am. I'm route to St. Mary's with a priority 3.
1: Priority 3, am I 6-7?

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Correction, 201 at Wawa, 30320, 3 knots road, procedures. 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

0: We're not able to get a make and model of the vehicle from the caller. The caller is very emotional. They're showing in the front of the store on the side closest to Mount Wolf Road in between the store and the gas pumps.
1: I got it. Thank you.

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0: 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Nothing evident. I'll be out investigating. Stay by for my 360.
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0: 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Here, repeat that.
1: Two and nine, she says she's about 10 minutes off.
0: Got it.

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1: 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I can start selling.

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1: 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It's a 41-year-old male, he's busy and has a low heart rate.
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0: Yeah, let's figure out 7MEO18. 17,459 Mount Sinai Church Road. It's going to be a 69-year-old female advised.
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0: 4I7, 4496 here, Hanson School of Fire Department, 411. 18-year-old female, high heart rate and vomiting. There's no medic available. Very nice, I'm assuming it's my medic. Can you get ready?
1: I'm doing 18.
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1: Yeah, 7.
0: I'll be occupying Bravo 7. 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
1: 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Am I needed anywhere?
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1: Enter. 2-9-2.
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0: 797, you come off Camp Calvert, make a left into the entrance. He'll guide you in. The first building on your left is Pasco Hall. You'll pull up and back in the little alleyway there in position in front of, I believe, 29th ambulance. You'll maintain that location until needed.
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1: There goes 109. We'd be the first one facing out.
0: We are, sir. We got the transfer behind us. I don't know if Hollywood's coming or not with the activity going on over here tonight.
1: Negative. We have 797, so back up and leave room for them.
0: Okay.

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1: 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You'll be the, if needed, you'll be the first transport unit. I'm direct, thank you.

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0: Route 5208, responding 514 Area Box 3730 River Springs Road. It's a fire that's contained inside of the stove. The caller advised it seemed to be smothering near the end of the phone call. No longer public service.
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0: Additional area box 514, 37380 River Springs Road for a fire in the stove. Squad 2 is now due to respond, 1836.
1: Chief 2, St. Mary's, take me off the wrong. I'm going to return for the squad.

0: fly through the same area, small the same, single story. 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

0: Food in the stove. 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
1: Right, holding with units on scene, which will be 5-2 and Tanker 5, all others can return 1839.

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0: Right.
1: Tac 3 back, we'll switch out versus Tac 2.
0: Alright, units operating on Alpha 3, switch back to Alpha 2. 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

It is with deep regret and profound sadness that the members of the Hollywood Volunteer Fire Department announced the passing of past president and life member John O. Gatton, Sr. John joined the Hollywood Volunteer Fire Department on December 6, 1960, beginning what would become more than 65 years of service to our department and the community. Throughout his distinguished 65 years of service, John served in many leadership roles, including president, vice president, secretary, and lieutenant. John's commitment to the fire service extended far beyond our department. He served as a delegate to both the Southern Maryland Firemen's Association and the Maryland State Firemen's Association from 1964 through 2023. In 1974, he proudly served as president of the Southern Maryland Firemen's Association. John also served many years with the Hollywood Volunteer Rescue Squad, where he also held numerous leadership positions. Outside of the firehouse, John was known throughout the community for his kindness and generosity. As a barber by trade, he spent many years providing free haircuts to those confined to their homes, hospitals, nursing homes, and hospice houses. His quiet acts of kindness and compassion touched countless lives throughout the community he loved so deeply. The members of the Hollywood Volunteer Fire Department extend their deepest condolences to the Gatton family, friends, and all of those who had the honor of serving alongside him. For funeral information, please refer to the Hollywood Volunteer Fire Department website. The officers and members of the Hollywood Volunteer Rescue Squad regret to announce the passing of life member and member-at-large Rich Battenfield. Rich joined the Hollywood Volunteer Rescue Squad in March of 2001 and completed the Maryland EMT course later that same year. Throughout his distinguished 25 years of service with Hollywood, Rich served in several roles, including engineer and member-at-large. Rich's commitment to the EMS service extended beyond our own organization. He served as a member of the Mechanicsville Volunteer Rescue Squad for a period of time and was an active member of the St. Mary's County ALS unit, where he served as a driver and was currently serving as their safety officer. Rich was widely respected in the EMS community. Colleagues remember him for his willingness to listen, his sound advice, and his support for those around him. He was also known for his sense of humor. Many will remember Rich for his skillful and safe driving, whether operating an ambulance or a medic unit. Rich routinely responded to requests for assistance and seldom turned down an opportunity to help. His commitment to service and his presence will deeply be missed by all who knew him. For funeral information, please refer to the Hollywood Volunteer Rescue Squad website, 1903.

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0: They're down here with you somewhere. Yeah, so I guess ignore it.
1: I'll come up and ride around and see if I can find him. I have a parking spot for him down here.
2: Maybe can you direct?
3: I'm sorry, did you say go ready?
2: That's right.
4: I'm dry, thank you.
0: I'm leaving there inside the building watching the graduation.
1: Okay.

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She's vomiting blood. Otherwise, conscious, alert, breathing.